Sonora. I tell you, friends, I adore her. And when she dances, oh brother, she's a hurricane in all kinds of weather. Jumping.

sensation, the reason for aviation. And fellas, you got to watch it. When she wind up, she bottom, she go like a rocket.

0: on your mind. 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